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motor vehicle accident, unknown injury at the approximate address of 4989 North US 65 for a crash notification, Ops 1.

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1: Clear, Ebenezer showing you en route to the motor vehicle accident, unknown injury at the approximate location of 4989 North US 65. It's showing in between mile marker 57.4 and 57.2 southbound for a crash notification, Ops 1,

medical emergency at State Highway D and Farm Road 160 for two people possibly unconscious in a vehicle. Ops 4.

LR-124, LRT-4, showing en route to the medical emergency at State Highway D and Farm Road 160. It's going to be for a dark two-tone red Dodge with two occupants, one possibly unconscious, one has been seen moving. Ops 4.

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0: 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We're in the area, close to AA and 65.
1: Three Steve, we're about to emerge on from AA. Have you found anything?
0: You guys haven't found anything yet. I'll put us in the area with dispatch.

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0: 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I think you guys can cancel. We've searched northbound and southbound 65 from Bluegrass to AA. Didn't find anything.
1: Copy. Thank you.

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0: 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Do you have traffic for me?
1: Yes. How many buckets of oil dry do you guys keep on your engine?
0: We have two buckets, but we grab three extra mags.
1: That's clear. The two buckets should be enough. We've got most of it covered, and we've tried to spread it out as much as we can. We just need a little bit more to get it completely covered up. But what you have should be sufficient.
0: Copy that. We're en route now.

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Walmart in Nixa, 1102 North Massey Boulevard, 1102 North Massey Boulevard, Cross Street, West Catherine Street, West Trenor.

0: dispatched to Ash Grove en route to the fire alarm. Advised it was a false alarm. The fire is the one who has to reset alarm. 1504 on scene.
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Ops 3.

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1: Clear, showing Springfield engine 5 en route to the medical emergency at 1620 West High Street, cross streets of Farmer in Kansas, for unconscious male, op 3.

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0: 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Officer.
1: 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Officer.

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Farm Road 54, cross streets of State Highway H. Henry and Farm Road 161. Person, one EMS, saying they're feeling dizzy and dehydrated from walking. Officers 3.

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0: Is there a reason that emergency is staging for this call?
1: It's going to be negative. They had told us they were staging upon their arrival when we gave the call to them, but we never requested them to.
0: Thank you.

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1: Go ahead for Mercy Unit 3321.
0: We just made patient contact. I wanted to let you know we are not staging. We're out with the patient now. We're stable.
1: Copy, thank you. 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
0: Okay, we'll pass along one info we can find out here shortly.

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1: Go ahead.
0: We have a 48-year-old male. 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SpO2 is 95%. Blood pressure 100 and over at 80. Do you require anything further?
1: Negative. 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
0: Received, thank you. We're stable, we don't need them to respond.

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Cox on scene is requesting fire for a lift assist. You're off to 6.

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Main floor smoke detector, Prop 6.

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2: Green County OEM, this is Springfield weather.
3: Go ahead.
2: Yeah, just want to give you a heads up. We are in the process of putting together a severe thunderstorm warning for northern Greene County. Essentially, Ash Grove, Willard, Ebenezer, and north should not affect the Springfield proper. Primary concern is high winds.
3: Copy that. Do you have an estimate on how high those wind speeds could get?
2: Current thinking is 60 miles an hour.
3: That's clear. Thank you.
2: Springfield weather clear.

Tower 621 medical emergency at 888 West Logan Street in Rogersville, Unit A, Adam. White cell, unable to get up, is bleeding a lot, but is controlled.

LR 621, showing you en route to 888 West Logan Street, Unit 8, Adam, for caller's wife who fell and is breathing a lot, now controlled on Ops 4.

0: 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National weather.
1: This is National Weather. Go ahead.
0: Yeah, wind gust fronts hit Walnut Grove area now. Wild guess is about 40 mile an hour, possibly. I don't have a way to measure.
1: Roger that 40 mile an hour report. Thank you very much.

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Ops 4.

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Be located on the south side of the building, Ops 3.

Engine 4 is showing you en route to medical emergency at Pepsi, 2200 East Turner Street, south side of the building. However, guys, going through the gate will be the quickest way. Ops, 3.

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Crash via Farm Road 135 and Walnut Hill for 73-year-old female fell earlier, experiencing pain in pelvis area, possible fracture. The apartment D is in David, Ops 4.

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Unit B, boy. 506 East Gold Street. Unit B, boy. Cross Street. North Wildwood Avenue. North Rice Street.

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72, fall, injury, 26 Stones Lane, 26 Stones Lane, cross street, US Highway 160 South.

Tower 2 at south of Mount Vernon will be a black BMW and a silver Chevy Camaro. Airbag deployment, one male laying in the ground, stating he doesn't need medical. Other parties requesting AMS for rib injury.

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0: Clear, showing Engine 1 and Tower 2 en route to the motor vehicle accident in South Avenue and West Mount Vernon, Ops 1.

Sure, you're en route. Respond to mile marker 95 eastbound, Interstate 44, mile marker 95 eastbound. One vehicle, MVA, unknown injuries, unknown vehicle description. Believe off the roadway, unknown how far off the roadway. We have a full response en route. 310.

0: any troops in the area, and they're not locating anything at this time.
1: 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I believe Cox is also looking as well.
0: That's clear.

is our medical emergency, 8075 North Farm Road 137. Male has hernia in stomach, unable to move, ops 3.

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1: Ebenezer, sending en route to the medical emergency, 8075 North Farm Road, 137, crossroads of West Farm Road 54, West Farm Road 56. Male has a hernia in his stomach and is unable to move. Ops 3.

Battlefield Engine 3, Fire Service 3215, West Washita Street. Large tree fall on the caller's house. 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Ops 5.

Battlefield Engine 3 showing you en route to fire service 3215 West Washita Street. Pressured a farm road 133, large tree fell under their house while on the line started smelling electrical burning, no smoke seen, Ops 5.

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engine 5-2, and you're now at the fire alarm 2307 North Best Place. Fire smoke detector going off. No smoke seen or smelled, op 6.

0: 3221 EMB fighting for a 48-year-old male patient. Chief complaint today is going to be extreme pain and nausea associated with a hernia. We got a pulse rate of 92.92, 97% on room air, and blood pressure of 180 over 140, I believe. And other than that, we'll be transporting to Mercy. We're just awaiting your arrival.
1: That's clear. We got an ETA of 7 to 10 minutes.
0: 3-2, we'll see you shortly.

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LR 621 medical emergency 447 Whisper Drive in Christian County. 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

LR-621 showing you a neural medical emergency, 447 Whisper Drive, crossroad of Reed Road. Now had a seizure and is having shortness of breath, ops 4.

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1: Make contact with the holder.
0: Negative.
1: Could you make contact with the key holder? This has been an ongoing issue all night. We've already been out there twice. Last time they had a cleaning crew there working on ducts. There's something about dust and ducts that set the alarm off.

0: touch Tarla. Tarla, go ahead. I reached out to a key holder. As far as they're aware, they're not in particular any sure of anything new happening. They have all reached out to maintenance already to have them go back out there, but they weren't able to give any definitive answer as to whether something is happening. It is the same general fire alarm as before.
1: 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Let them investigate that.
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truck fire, mile marker 87.6 westbound I-44 for a semi that was smoking per highway patrol. Yeah,

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1: Battalion 83.
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1: Go ahead.
0: Is Pumper 85 going to be en route?
2: Pumper 85 is en route.
3: Clear Pumper 85. Triangle Strapper units en route, possible truck fire, mile marker 87.6 westbound I-44. Highway patrol advised of a semi that appeared to be smoking. You'll be on ops 6.

0: Engine 81's on scene. We've got a single vehicle in the center median westbound at the 87.6. 81 will have I-44 command.
1: Clear, Engine 81, I-44 command, op 6.
2: 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I-44 command.

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Crossroads of William Street, Office 3.

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Trading Route Medical Emergency 305 East Dennis Street. Patient on blood thinners is bleeding from a recent amputated toe. Crossroads of Williams.

Heading route, medical emergency, 305 East Dennis Street. Patient on blood thinners is bleeding from a recent amputated toe. Crossroads of William Street, Op 3.

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Springfield Engine 10, fire alarm at the Township 28 apartments at 3900 South Lone Pine. Elevator shaft smoke, Ops 5.

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Battlefield Engine 4, wired down call 4517 South Holland Avenue, wired going across the back porch, touching limb, smoking, sparking, Ops 6.

0: investigated the alarm for our call. No smoke or fire found in the elevator shaft. The alarm panel is behind a locked door that we don't have access to. The alarm panel is going to remain in emergency status at this time.
1: That's clear, Engine 10. Battlefield Engine 4 showing you en route to the wire call at 4517 South Holland Avenue, cross of Buena Vista and Camino Street. There's a wire going across from the back porch and it's touching a limb that's currently smoking and sparking. Op 6.

LR-523 have a fire outside 5652 East Catalpa, Limfell is on fire in the yard 50 feet from the house. Ops Channel 5.

LR 533 showing you now to the fire outside 5652 East Catalpa, across the former 205 in Berkshire. Caller had a limb fall in the yard that's currently on fire 50 feet from the structure. Ops Channel 5.

0: so far.
1: Yes, sir. 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
0: That's good.

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Cross Street. 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Chippewa.

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1: That's clear.

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spending from overnight. 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

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Seminole jumped on the back of a vehicle, fell off, and is injured. The caller stopped answering questions. We're trying to get further. Full response.

Springfield Engine 7 and Ladder 9 showing you en route injury, motor vehicle accident, Seminole and Kings. The male jumped on the back of a vehicle, then fell off. He has controlled bleeding from the head and is highly intoxicated, walking northbound from that intersection. Calls in for law and EMS, runoffs 2.

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1: 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PD's also been advised.
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injury, 402 South 11th Street, 402 South 11th Street, Unit 15. Cross streets Robertson and Lakewood.

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Again, 536 Snowbird Terrace. 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

fire alarm for Bodark, 9273 Wested Highway Double E, Edward. Again, 9273 Wested Highway Double E for a hallway smoke alarm, Ops Channel 5.

Dispatcher on Bolivar, clearing en route to the fire alarm at 9273 Wested Highway EE, Edward, again 9273 Wested Highway EE for a hallway smoke alarm. Cross street is north, Farm Road 81, Hobbs Channel is 5.

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1: Fire service call for Springfield Engine 5 at 2717 West Kearney Street and 2717 West Kearney. It's at the Vapor 100. Customer believes there's some kind of chemical burning in the building. Customer believes it's possibly leaking freon. Caller feels sick and has vomited, but did refuse medical. 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

Sprinkled Engine 5 showing you a map to the fire service call at 2717 West Kearney, then 2717 West Kearney at the Vapor 100. Or possible freon leak or chemical-like odor smell in the building. The caller was feeling sick and vomiting from it, but refused further medical. 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

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Again, 1520 East Bates Street. Building C, Charles. A smell of gas on the lower levels near the dryers. Helps 5.

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Building C, Charles, for a smell of natural gas in the lower levels near the dryers. City Utilities has been notified. Office Channel 5.

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Been going off since this morning. No other fire sign at this time, optional 7.

Battlefield Engine 4 showing you a route to the fire alarm at 5547 South Lexington Avenue. Again, 5547 South Lexington Avenue, a fire alarm that's been going off since approximately 7 this morning. No other fire sign at this time. All streets are West Lennox Drive and South Farm Road 145, Ops Channel 7.

Dollar General, 1910 West Division Street. Again, 1910 West Division Street. For a male that's possibly unconscious on the side of the building. Pants down. Caller attempted to yell at, to wake him by yelling. Described as a white male in a gray jacket, white shirt, and gray pants. Full response will be en route, Office Channel 3.

Strickland Engine 2 showing you an out to the medical emergency at Dollar General, 1910 West Division Street. Run an unknown person down on the front of the building. It's going to be a white male in a gray jacket, white shirt, and gray pants color. I think it was awake by yelling, but got no response. Full response will be in route, Officer 3.

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1: 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Thank you.

0: 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No other fire signs. 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
1: Ebenezer.

Medical emergency for Ebony Bear, 6924 North State Highway Double H Henry. Again, 6924 North State Highway Double H Henry for a patient with difficulty breathing. Option 3.

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showing Brookline Engine 1 and Brookline Battalion Chief 3 en route to the fire alarm at 5366 West Applewood Street. No smoke alarm that keeps going off. No other fire sign at this time. Cross streets are South Breckland Road and South Blackwood Road, option 5.

just not showing up in either MDQ-1 en route to the medical emergency at 6924 North State Highway Double H Henry. For a patient with difficulty breathing, cross-street to West Sadie Lane and West Foothill Lane, Officer 3.

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Engine 10 has arrived to a three-car MVA. We have one vehicle in the intersection. It looks pulled into the Applebee's parking lot. We'll be out checking for injuries. Tower left to the Applebee's and check on those injuries. We'll be out checking for injuries. This is Glenstone Command.

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21 residential fire alarm, 210 West Tonya Street, 210 West Tonya Street, cross streets Brook and Fort.

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1: 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She is conscious. Your nearest cross is Farm Road 36 and Sunshine Lane, off 3.

Prince with engine 1, ladder 3, motor vehicle accident, 753 East Traffic Way, Jordan Valley, car park. It's either level 4 or 5. Or possibly 2C Charles, also one.

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0: Clear, I'm seeing Oscar. Springfield Engine 1 showing you en route. The address may actually be the one south of there, 815 East St. Louis. 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
1: 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Nearest cross is Old Orchard in Washington, Ops 3.

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1: RC 3221, go ahead.
0: You're responding for a 73-year-old female patient. She's currently conscious. She had an unwitnessed fall in the bedroom, possibly from a bed position to the floor. She does have a large hematoma on the right side of her head, some bruising to right forearm and her elbow. We will be transporting to Mercy. We're having a little bit of trouble getting vitals with our equipment, so we'll double check that when you get here. You're requesting it further.
1: Yes, sir. Just wanted to verify. Did you say that the patient is unconscious?
0: Negative. She is conscious now. It was unknown on a loss of consciousness when she fell. It was unwitnessable.
1: That's clear. We're turning on to WW from 13. We'll see you soon.
0: We'll see you.

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1: You want to go ahead?
0: So, I'm seeing that for patient care. This will be fine for me.
1: Wait, I'm seeing all three.

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1: We are at Farm Road 145 and Farm Road 48. Go ahead.
0: I'm going to advise you, if you guys want to bring a sheet in with you just to do a sheet carry out, she's pretty light patient. She is unable to walk without heavy assistance, so I figure that might be the easiest shot to get her out.
1: How about a mega mover?
0: Yep, that'll work too.
1: We'll see you soon.

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1: Just be advised, this person is saying that the injury actually occurred 5 hours ago, and they're just not able to get it to stop bleeding. 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
0: That's clear. Thank you.

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1: 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A Adam 1 for the apartment number for a seizure, who then hit their head. Patient is 11 years old in Denver, off 4.

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1: 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I think Cox 609 is trying to get a hold of you on ops, too.
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The gas meter went off. There's also a smell. They did evacuate. No one's feeling sick. Here's Crosses Meadow, Lark outside.

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There's another fire in the backyard.

throwing another brush tube and round to the fire outside. 2710 North Farmer 137, about 110 per. Fires in a barrel as well as a fire in the backyard. Winds are north-northwest at 9, out 6.

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0: We advise the owner of the property to stop burning trash. He's going to put the fire out. If you get any more callbacks on that, can you start law enforcement? Can you dispatch us to it?
1: Clear, Willard Brush 2. 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
1: And 5 and Tower 2. They pulled into the Maverick at 1701 West Smith. Pontiac G6. 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Full response, Ops 1.

Springfield Engine 5 and Tower 2 showing you en route injury motor vehicle accident 1701 West Smith, a Maverick. 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

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It's lot 110 again. He's burning again. We're starting low as well. Up 5.

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0: On the cat notes, it was saying you requested Wheeler PD. It will be Greene County deputies in that area.
1: Affirmative. That was confusion created from a comment on that last call. We've got Greene County going.
2: I'm covering that, yeah.

0: this match, Willard Brush 2.
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Caller on the line saying they're scared. So they want to go to the hospital, but unknown why. They did admit that they have been drinking today. Four responses en route, ops 4.

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